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Good morning, heartache, here we go again. Good morning, heartache.

0: Harlem hospitality. When you hear a welcome to your song, you keep shouting hallelujah all night long. You never rest when you get the best of Harlem hospitality. It's a waste of life. Till you hear a song I love that uses, yeah, man, it's a taste of life.
1: The shim sham shimmy with the black and tan.
0: You don't need to eat an apple every day, hidey ho. You need to

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